K99. Just after 6 at the home of the cash grab. I'm Clay Moden. Tomorrow morning on your way to work or school, you could win $25,000 with the cash grab. Good luck on that tomorrow. Here's Morgan Wallen with Ernest.

K99. Looking forward to some great TV this fall, and Riley Green is going to be on TV a lot. He's part of The Voice. I talked to Riley Green about The Voice. He said it's not easy saying goodbye to some of these great singers. But looking forward to it this fall. Riley Green on The Voice. Here he is on your radio today. It's Worst Way.

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1: That's Luke Bryan, country, and she knows it. I'm Clay Moden. Great to be with you this weekend. It has been a busy month of September, and fall officially arrives this week. And I know you're going to like eye roll when I say this, but the holidays are not that far away. If you think about it, man, everybody's already decorating for Halloween. Then you get into Thanksgiving, Christmas, New Year's. It gets expensive. But tomorrow, the cash grab is back. I love this. Great country music, fun in the mornings, and your shot to win some money. A lot of money, $25,000. It's easy to play. You're busy. I get it. It's hectic in the morning. You just listen. You grab a few codes. You put them in on our app, and boom, you're on your way to 25 grand. Be listening tomorrow for your shot to win with the cash grab. Good luck on that, and hang on for Ella Langley.
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K99. How cool is it to say that we are living in the Ella Langley era of history? This song is historic, and I'm not sure if there's going to be another one as big as this song anytime soon. It's generational. Number one, a massive hit from Ella. Here's Choose in Texas.

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1: 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Jason Aldean's new hit. I like the organ in the background. Here's Anytime Soon.

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1: Have you ever been to a restaurant that just sticks with you? Not necessarily because of the food, because of the ambiance and just the weirdness that goes along with it. As you already know, we have one of those restaurants right here in Colorado, and it's none other than Casa Bonita. And Casa Bonita has ranked on Yelp's most outrageous restaurants in the United States, coming in at number 10. See why Casa Bonita made the list now.
0: It's on your smartphone now on the K99 app. Who says happy hour has to start at 5? Around here, we get to jump on the fun early. Hit that happy hour. 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

I hope you have a great Sunday night. Good luck on the cash grab this week. First shot to win the money is tomorrow. I'm Clay Moden. I'll catch you back here next time. Here comes Chris Young.

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This hour, we double down with one of country music's biggest artists for your weekend. 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

cool is it that Morgan Wallen took Brooks and Dunn out on the road with him this year? That's a double down of Morgan. We brought you You Proof and Been By Now. It's Jass and the Taste of Country crew. Brooks and Dunn have had such a resurgence, you know, like they had basically retired and then they came back with this reboot album and then they kind of started doing some shows. And then you think about Morgan taking them out and other artists taking them out. And it's like they were introduced to this whole new generation of artists. And they've even said it themselves, like it's crazy to look out in the crowd and see all these different age groups and to see these younger fans loving their music. That's what I absolutely love about Brooks and Dunn, is like their music, it transcends generations, if you know what I mean. No surprise here, Brooks and Dunn, they're actually going to be receiving the Willie Nelson Lifetime Achievement Award at this year's CMA Awards. I mean, this goes to artists that are doing the most in country music, not just like they're successful in country music, but they're really spreading the country music gospel, and they're really pouring into the next generation of artists, really making sure that this line and this legacy of what country music is continues for generations to come.

0: surprised at all that they're receiving this. The CMA Awards are coming up November 18th. 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

Man, big things happening for Stella Lefty. It's been a big year for her so far. That is Boston on Taste of Country Weekend. And already, the things are stacking up for her in 2027. She's going to be performing at Stagecoach in April. Baby,

It's Taste of Country Weekend. I love when we bring you new country, especially from our younger artists that are just cutting their teeth, like Carter Faith and Wyatt Flores. This one's called Nothing Better to Do.

0: Love that combo. Carter Faith, Wyatt Flores, that is Nothing Better to Do. It's in our song spotlight on Taste of Country Weekend. And you know, we're not just with you on the weekend. We're also with you during the week when you need us the most on Taste of Country Nights. That's hosted by our own Evan Paul. Hey, Evan, what you got coming up this week?
1: 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Evan Paul here from Taste of Country Nights. 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This thing is sweet, man. 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Also, coming up on Friday night, we'll be hanging out.

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0: is up for several CMA Awards this year. That's the kind of love we make. Before that, When It Rains, It Pours, a double down of Luke on Taste of Country Weekend. CMA Awards are coming up on November 18th. They'll be on ABC. Of course, the best way to watch is with Taste of Country in your back pocket with our Taste of Country app. You can follow along with us on social media as well. We're always posting fun stuff during the show. Lainey Wilson is hosting the CMA Awards this year, and she can do something pretty phenomenal this year. She could tie a record that was set by Miranda Lambert for the most CMA award wins for a female artist. Now, Lainey Wilson has won 12 CMA awards. That's a lot. It's not the most. If she wins two more, she will tie Miranda Lambert at 14. And hey, here's the thing. If she wins another award, she will set a new record. However, Miranda could also win some hardware at the CMA Awards this year. She's nominated for a few things, so she could even extend her lead. We'll see how it all goes down November 18th.
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Every hour, just shining the spotlight on artists and songs you should be paying attention to. Like Blake Whiten, here's Bet on That.

0: new country from Blake Whiten. It's called Bet on That. It's in our song spotlight on Taste of Country Weekend. It's jazz, and one thing I think we can all bet on is a crossover from Dutton Ranch and Marshall's. Now, of course, those shows are extensions of Yellowstone, and they follow some of the main characters, Beth Dutton and Rip Wheeler on Dutton Ranch, and Casey Dutton on Marshall's. Now, both Luke Grimes, who plays Casey Dutton, and Kelly Riley, who plays Beth Dutton, have talked about how it would be strange for those siblings, since they play brother and sister, to never have any other interaction again. It would just be a little weird. So they've been asking and begging for a crossover and basically saying it has to happen at some point. Well, Marshall's comes back for another season this fall. We don't get another Dutton Ranch until the spring. So if a crossover is going to happen, we're going to have to see Dutton Ranch come into the Marshalls universe. Only time will tell if that will happen. We're breaking down some theories of how it could happen on our Taste of Country app. And hey, feel free to share some of your own.
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It's Taste of Country Weekend. How's the football season treating you? You got a college team or a pro team that you're all in on? Does it feel hopeful, or are you already looking forward to next?

You know, sometimes you hear a song from your favorite artist and you're like, that's not enough. I need another one. Well, that's why we do a double down every hour on Taste of Country Weekend. And this hour, we're doubling down on Lee Bryce. Let's get it started with One of Them Girls. Are you?

0: a double down of Lee Bryce on Taste of Country Weekend. We brought you One of Them Girls and, of course, that one, Hard to Love. It's Jass and the Taste of Country crew. Never too early to make plans for 2027. And all of our favorite country artists seem to be thinking that as well. We know that Luke Combs is doing a tour next year. Kenny Chesney's doing a tour next year. Florida Georgia Line is doing a festival tour next year. And now we know that Stagecoach is one of those festival stops for Florida Georgia Line. They're going to be headlining the Mustang Stage. But then you've got the other nights of Stagecoach. Stagecoach is happening April 23rd through the 25th. And the headliners this year of the main stage, Riley Green, Zach Top, and Garth Brooks. Ooh, this is going to be a Stagecoach you do not want to miss out on. Others in the lineup are Willie Nelson, Hardy, Stella Lefty, Kelly Clarkson is getting on stage as well, like the same night as Garth Brooks. I mean, this is going to be special. Like I said, the dates are April 23rd through the 25th in 2027. We've got all the details that you need on our Taste of Country app.
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Taste of Country weekend. One of my favorites in country music has to be Ian Munzik. He's just funny. He's in our song Spotlight this hour. This is Love is Blind.

0: Ian Munzik. The song is called Love is Blind. It's in our song spotlight on Taste of Country Weekend. Hey, it's Jess. Got one of our Taste of Country crew members here. It's Mr. Billy Dukes letting us know what's now trending on our Taste of Country app.
1: A Dolly Parton tribute concert is coming to ABC October 21st, live from Nashville. And while no artists have been officially announced, she's got a lot of friends and has influenced about a million singers who'd love to play. The two-hour show follows an emotional tribute from Reba at last week's Emmys. Josh Turner has one of the best singing voices in country music, but his speaking voice seems made for television, too. Surprisingly, he's not been able to land much voice work like hitmakers Trace Atkins or even the We Got the Meats guy.
2: 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I hate to say it, but the stupid Home Depot commercial that everybody hears every 5 minutes on every channel on TV, I read for that. But they decided to go with a different Josh and chose Josh Lucas.
1: Full interview with Josh is very entertaining, and it's up at the Taste of Country Nights On Demand podcast. And finally, a couple of interesting tour announcements this week. Florida Georgia Line began rolling out more festival dates for 2027, and Kenny Chesney announced his original Vibe Room tour with Eric Church and Sheryl Crow. 19 football stadiums starting April 24th in Tampa, wrapping up August 28th in Boston.
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recently put out her album Dandelion in April, and it immediately shot up to the Billboard 200 albums chart to number one. Well, it is back at number one again. I'm telling you, the closer we get to the CMA Awards, the more we're going to hear about Ella Langley.

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the National Weather Service in Denver has issued a severe thunderstorm warning for southwestern Weld County in northeastern Colorado until 11:00 p.m. At 10:09 p.m. Mountain Daylight Time, a severe thunderstorm was located 5 miles south of Gilchrist, or 14 miles south of Greeley, moving east at 25 miles an hour. Hazard, 60 miles an hour wind gusts and half-dollar size hail. Source, radar indicated. Impact, hail damage to vehicles is expected. Expect wind damage to roofs, siding, and trees. Locations impacted include Platteville, Hudson, Kingsburg, Gilchrist, Milton Reservoir, Prospect Valley, Rogan, Peckham, and Fort Streetbrain. Seek shelter inside a well-built structure and stay away from windows. The storm is capable of producing damaging winds and large hail.

This hour, we are doubling down on Cole Swindell. It's Jas and the Taste of Country crew. Let's get it started with She Had Me at Heads Carolina. I was

0: a double down of Cole Swindell. We brought you She Had Me in Heads Carolina. That one right there, a very special one for Cole. It's called Girl Dad. Hey, it's Jess. Thank you for listening to Taste of Country Weekend. Now, if you were a fan of the show, and I say were because it got canceled, Ransom Canyon, first of all, my condolences that the show is done. I had high hopes for this. I thought the cast was stellar. I mean, who doesn't want to watch people like, oh, I don't know, Josh Duhamel and Steve Howie on a screen? You know what I mean? And Minka Kelly, also gorgeous. But here's the thing. The show's been canceled after season two. Netflix said we ain't going to go any further with this. You know this is based on a book series, right? So you could go read the books and find out what happens with all of your favorite characters. And you can imagine all those actors and actresses, if you want to, as those characters in your mind. That could work. Or you can just check out our little recap on our Taste of Country app to tell you what happens with your favorite characters. We've got the rundown for you. Who gets together? Who doesn't get together? Who gets married, who has babies as well. Check this out on our Taste of Country app.
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10: 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Age-wise, I mean, I'm in my late 60s. 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Will he be embarrassed to acknowledge me as his dad? 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

It's Taste of Country weekend. We're serving up new country from Mac Geiger right now. This song is called String By, and we've got it in our song spotlight for you.

0: Am I the only one that's getting like George Strait vibes from him? I love his voice. That is Mac Geiger. It's called String By in our song Spotlight on Taste of Country Weekend. Hey, it's Jess and the Taste of Country crew. We're looking at a new season of American Idol coming next year. This is season 25 overall, if you can believe it. And they're making a really big change. For the first 24 seasons, everybody wanted to punch their ticket to Hollywood, right? Well, it's changing this time around. They're going to be filming in Atlanta, Georgia. Now, I don't think you're going to Atlanta has the same feel as you're going to Hollywood, but the opportunities are still going to be the same on the show. I don't think we've gotten full confirmation as to who the judges are, like are Carrie Underwood and Luke Bryan and Lionel Richie all coming back. I think Ryan Seacrest is kind of like a shoo-in to come back. But yeah, it's just going to have a little bit of a different feel next year, and we should be seeing that getting underway in January or early February. That's typically when we get a new season of American Idol. Surprisingly, it's not the only major talent competition show that is moving out of Hollywood. In fact, we saw The Masked Singer film its last season in New Jersey.
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0: It's Lainey Wilson. It's Phone Keys Wallet. It is Jess and the Taste of Country crew. That's part of a double down from Lainey. Before that, we brought you Heart Like a Truck. Thank you for listening to Taste of Country Weekend. You know, Lainey Wilson, I think she's really inspiring, not just because she's been very successful in her career, but in all these years, no matter how much success or fame she has gotten, she has remained Lainey. And I think she's really just focused on the right things. In fact, we shared this on our Facebook page, a quote from Lainey, basically just giving advice to her fans. She said, "Your life goes exactly where you place your attention. You can decide that you are not going to be a victim of your mind. You are the gatekeeper." She said, "I'm learning if you shift your focus to a gratitude-focused life, that you can do it." And what I take from that from Lainey is that if you just have the right mindset, it is insane what you can accomplish. You know, be focused, be diligent, be determined, be motivated, be disciplined, but at the same time, be thankful for every little thing.
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It's Taste of Country weekend. We're kicking off fall in just 2 days. So I got to know, are the decorations going up? Actually, I've got a neighbor who's already got the 12-foot skeletons out front in the yard. If that's you, will you send me some photos on our Taste of Country app? I want to see what you're working with.

It's Taste of Country Weekend, one of my favorite voices in country music. And just a talented woman. Have you seen this woman play guitar? She's fantastic. It's Caroline Jones. You're it for me, honey. We've got it for you in our song spotlight on Taste of Country Weekend.

0: It's Caroline Jones. You're it for me, honey, in our song spotlight on Taste of Country Weekend. Hey, it's Jess and the Taste of Country crew. And good news, Dolly fans. The airport in Nashville is going to be renamed in honor of Dolly Parton. It is happening. Now, this petition really started picking up steam. But she passed away, gosh, nearly a month ago already. Can you believe that? I can't believe it's been that long. But August 25th, she passed away at the age of 80. And, you know, this is actually a petition that started a couple years ago. I think people have been asking for this airport to be renamed in honor of Dolly for a while now. And then it became a petition online. And well, after she passed away, it just became a no-brainer. So the Metropolitan Nashville Airport Authority has unanimously voted to make this a thing. They haven't picked out a name specifically yet. I mean, Dolly Parton International Airport seems like that would be the most obvious way to do it, but also like Dolly International is super cute, don't you think? It is happening. They're moving forward in the process. It may take some time here because this isn't just, oh, we're going to paint a new sign on the, you know, the entrance. No, there's a lot that goes into this. You know, there's uniforms that have to be bought. There's signage that needs to go in. I mean, there's a lot that needs to happen, and it is going to cost a lot of money. I think the last estimates that we saw online, people were saying maybe like $10 million to rebrand this entire airport. But hey, Dolly's worth it. And also there's a part of me that feels like maybe Dolly had a renaming of the airport fund that she was like pouring into. Seems very Dolly, right?
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Good morning, guys. It's the third shift. I'm Brett Allen. I know it doesn't feel like morning because it's still midnight, but good morning nonetheless. I got 12 in a row underway. Kenny Chesney coming up. Here's Chris Jansen. Yeah.

0: You're going to want to keep an eye on your bank account coming up next month because Amazon is having another big deal day. It's Caroline Jones, and you're it for me, honey, on the third shift. I'm Brett Allen. They just announced the news recently that they're going to have what they call October Prime Days now. It'll be here in just 2 weeks. Amazon announced that the sale's going to happen on October 6th and 7th. And that early deals have already begun. It is a good opportunity to kind of get ahead on your Christmas shopping. If you're one of those people that like to have your Christmas shopping done by November, I mean, I think the holidays probably would be better if we didn't have all that stress right there before Christmas. So, you know, if you want to get ahead, again, big deal days coming up October 6th and 7th.
1: K-99.

I just mentioned that Amazon is going to be having their big deal days in October. Think how much money you could spend on that if you won $25,000. I mean, you could spend $25,000 on Amazon. I don't know if you want to do that, but heck, you could if you wanted. We got a chance for you to do that coming up today, starting at 8:20 with The Morning Show.

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1: There's nothing that I love more than sitting outside and enjoying this beautiful weather, especially in the evening. But one thing that I do hate, I hate mosquitoes. And I feel like I get attacked every time I just want to enjoy some patio time. Well, when are they going to be gone? When are mosquitoes going to leave for the season and give us a break? The answer might surprise you. There's good news and there's bad news. And you can find out the whole story on the app.
0: It's on your smartphone now on the K99 app. Who says happy hour has to start at 5? Around here, we get to jump on the fun early.

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Japan is doing something right. For the first time in its history, more than 100,000 people are over the age of 100 in Japan. Nearly 90% of those people are women. Here's Lauren Elena and Chase Matthew. Another

0: back.
1: Hard to believe it was 15 years ago that Scotty McCreery won American Idol. American Idol going to move across the country. Now they're going to be doing their shows out of Atlanta. Here's Scotty and Hootie and the Blowfish with Bottle Rock. Everybody.

Stella Lefty is her name. There's Boston on the third shift. I'm Brett Allen. With more Today's Country coming up, names you know like Kenny Chesney on the way. And this is Rodney Atkins. Here's The Years Are Short. Brand new from him on the third shift.

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0: Kelsey Hart, there's love to be that guy on the third shift. I'm Brett Allen. How many times have you wanted to buy something just over the weekend? And you were like, nah, we should probably save the money. I shouldn't buy it. Well, how would you like to have a day where you just go out and buy whatever you want? Have a big shopping spree. Because we got $25,000 up for grabs. Even if you just took $1,000 of that and went and had fun with it, how fun would that be, right? Win $25,000 with us. We're going to give you codes throughout the day today. First one happens at 8:20 on the morning show. And then every hour after that, at around 20 after the hour, we're going to give you that code. 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It's simple as that. And I encourage you to team up, too. Especially, you know, the people that are working overnight. You know, get a text group going where you'll listen for early codes. And then somebody else listens for the ones later in the day. And you share them. Fine. I'm cool with that. Just make sure you're listening for those codes. Enter them on our app and win that big money. Because you deserve a big weekend where you buy everything that you want.
1: K-99.

We had to know it was coming, and already 20 farms throughout the country have carved out their large corn mazes to honor Dolly Parton. How fun would that be? Road trip across the country to find the Dolly Parton mazes. They're everywhere, from Alabama to California, Ohio to Texas.

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1: A couple of women in Greeley have come up with this device, and it's about time someone came up with this device. 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

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Here's Luke Bryan.

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1: In a pinch, man. Hotter than the red on the cattle brand. Cause she's a gold digger with a quick trigger. A cast iron skillet swinging lid flipper. Now he's a double wide on the county line.

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Now he's a buckskin, 15 hands, 5-time team road champion.

just trying to introduce you to new singers on New After Two. That's Cole Goodwin. I've got another artist on the way who made her name from singing in the bathtub. We'll get to her coming up after Dylan Scott. There's a name you know. It's Dear Big City, brand new on New After Two.

0: Avery Anna, there's Blood Runs Thicker, brand new on New After Two. And yeah, she actually made her name by singing in the bathtub during COVID. She kind of got popular on TikTok, but she says that there was a reason behind it.
1: I actually started singing in the bathtub because it was COVID, obviously, and I've got a big family, and the bathroom was the only room in the house that there wasn't people in, and the acoustics were good. So that being said, no matter how stupid you feel like your ideas must be, just go for it.
0: I love it. She just thought, well, you know, the acoustics are good. This is the only place I can go to sing. I'm going to do what I need to do to get my name out there. And man, she did it. Avery Anna, brand new on New After Two.
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still think it's a huge deal that Lainey Wilson is the first solo female to host the CMAs 2 years in a row. Now, I mentioned it before. Dolly Parton did it once, 1 year in a row. Reba did it too. She's doing it 2 years in a row. Here's Lainey.

0: We know NoCo. Here's what's happening at K99.
1: I don't know about you, but I love living in Northern Colorado. We're getting noticed on a nationwide scale. One town here in NoCo has a bunch of craft breweries, a lot of indie theaters, and not to mention a bunch of independently owned coffee shops. And that is exactly why Fort Collins has made America's Best Towns to Visit 2026 list by CNN, coming in at number 5. If you want to find out more, we've got all the info for you now.
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0: Time to crank up the country. 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

Got a big event coming up this year that you're having a hard time paying for. Maybe it's a graduation or a wedding. $25,000 could help you pay for a lot of that. Make sure you try and win it today. We've got codes coming up starting at 8:20 on our $25,000.

That's new from Parker McCollum. It's killing me on the third shift. I'm Brett Allen. Do you ever have recurring dreams? A study of more than 2,000 people found being back in school is one of the most common recurring dreams these days. We've been

0: college kids are definitely different than we were when we were in college. Trust me, I had two college kids just a year ago. Now I have one. One graduated. But man, they are changing, giving up frat parties for what they call darties. We'll get to that next.
1: It don't

0: Well, you know what a party is. You might even know what frat party is. But do you know what a darty is? That's Caroline Jones, and you're it for me, honey. I'm the third shift. I'm Brett Allen, and yeah, if you're going to have kids in college, maybe next year, you have them in college right now, they may come and tell you about a darty. It's a daytime party, which isn't that unusual. Yes, they normally involve booze and hanging out and music and just like a regular party. But now they have what they call wellness darties, where they have Pilates or yoga, maybe a run or an ice bath or, you know, coffee or matcha afterward. And evidently, they're becoming more popular than frat parties. Now, I don't believe it. I've got kids that are in college, and there's no way that they're just going to get rid of frat parties, I don't think. But again, I never thought that, you know, kids would be going to darties in 2026 either.
1: K-99.

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1: Have you seen all the bears that have been coming into towns this year in Colorado? They've been in northern Colorado, Denver, Colorado Springs, and some of the mountain towns as well. Sadly, some of them have harmed humans. Others have just been taking naps in trees. But many of these bears are not being relocated. They are, in fact, being euthanized. Hundreds of bears have been euthanized in 2026 alone, while only 83 were euthanized in 2025. Why are they being euthanized and not relocated? We have all the details for you.
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It's useless trivia. The question today, 11% of American households have at least one of these under their beds. What is it? I got guesses of a baseball bat. I got guesses of a gun. The answer I was looking for, not nearly as crazy as that. Dirty dishes. 11% of American households have dirty dishes under their beds.

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You could pay them off $25,000. 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

the third shift. Good morning, guys. I'm Brett Allen, helping you make it through the early morning hours. Thanks for getting your day started with us. We've got a chance for you to win $25,000 coming up a little bit later today. We start at 8:20. 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Good luck. Here's Lady

But sounds like they are narrowing it down for the Super Bowl halftime show again this year. And will it finally be a country star? Fingers crossed. I'll get to who they're narrowing it down to coming up after Ella Langley on the Third Show.

0: It looks like they are narrowing the Super Bowl halftime show down again. And will it be a country star this year? Luke Combs, there's Cold As You on the third shift. I'm Brett Allen. I would certainly vote to get Luke Combs into the halftime show. I think he'd be great, right? Ella Langley is the biggest thing in country music right now, in music, period, right now. Everybody knows who she is. She'd be a great halftime show. But it looks like they have narrowed it down. Right now, it looks like it is between Justin Bieber or Harry Styles. That's who they've got it down to, according to rumors. Now, nothing's been announced yet, and it could still change, but, it looks like it's going to go pop again.
1: K-99.

Staying up all night and cranking that country. A lot of people asking, who is the guy that's opening up for Kenny Chesney on his upcoming tours? It's called The Vibe Room, and this is one of the people. Graylin James, here's Water at a Wedding. Brand new on the Third Shift.

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1: Hi, Dave Jensen. Feel bad because I just found out that Sweetheart Winery out of Loveland, apparently they took over Climb Hard Cidery that was based with Big Beaver Brewing. Didn't know that, but that's a part of what's happening to Ted's in Windsor. Sweetheart Winery's taking over the old Ted's Sweetwater Grill. It was Ted's Burgers and Pizza, etc. Ted's folded. 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That's what that location is going to be centered around. Let wines, if they're going to have the hard cider, the really big little hard cider at that location, and they'll have events like they do in Loveland. They're going to have a great restaurant, and they're going to have an apple orchard. It's going to be a lot different than Ted's. 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

Well, this has been a fun one. Again, on the third shift, we learned a lot. We got Amazon Prime Days coming up in October. We learned about what a Dartie is, a wellness Dartie, and we'll do it all again tonight at midnight. Come on back to the third shift.

0: Is Sadie and Jeff. Good morning and happy Monday, Sadie.
1: Happy Monday. How are you doing today, Jeff?
0: Good. It feels like fall outside.
1: Finally, we are getting a little bit of chill.
0: Yeah, it feels really good. It's a little chilly out there. Some great lightning and rain last night, too.
1: I know. That's how I fell asleep, listening to that.
0: It's so good to fall asleep during the fall. Feels great outside. Feels good in the studio. Here's Joe Nichols.
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0: Sadie and Jeff. And Sadie, have you noticed how much shorter the days are getting?
1: I am loving this change. This is my favorite time of year.
0: Yeah, because it's getting cooler outside.
1: Yeah.
0: We finally are getting some much needed rain. Mm-hmm. I mean, great thunderstorm last night, by the way.
1: I decorated for Halloween this weekend.
0: No, you didn't.
1: Yes, I did.
0: Oh my gosh. You know we're still in September, right?
1: It doesn't matter.
0: It does matter.
1: No, we have a 45 day. Plus, you know, we might leave for Halloween. We're kind of debating on that.
0: October 1st. You cannot decorate for Halloween until October 1st.
1: I did it. It's the 21st. And that's fine.
0: No, it's not fine at all. We're still in September. But I noticed last night when I was taking my dogs out how much it's getting darker sooner. And it made me think, oh, shoot, the time change is coming up.
1: Yeah.
0: But there's a big debate, and a lot of people have been asking questions if it's actually going to happen this year. Because if you haven't been following the news, Congress is trying to pass where daylight saving time permanently stays in daylight saving time, where we don't change the clocks at all moving forward. And it's made the most progress it's ever made before.
1: Well, and another thing is that that was originally, wasn't daylight saving time for farmers?
0: There's different speculation on where it actually began. I was told it was originally for farmers. I know people have said it's for golfing, which I don't believe that as well. I know some people just said it was because we needed more daylight in the summer so people could get out and have fun. There's so many speculations on where it actually originated. I don't think anyone knows anymore, to be honest.
1: And it's really crazy just to think about. We just changed the time. Like now it's 4.
0: But yet then Arizona and Hawaii get to sit there and laugh at the rest of the country saying, we don't touch our clocks. So we've been trying to pass this law to where we don't have to. And I did some research over the weekend and found out there's some things that are holding it up. There's some states that don't want to change it, some that are. And there's actually a part of the law that says there's certain states that need other states around them to do it as well. So that way it's not just like one random state like Arizona where it's more of a regional thing. So for Colorado, Wyoming's on board, Utah's on board, but Kansas, Nebraska, New Mexico.
1: They're not?
0: Well, it's not that they're on board. They've tried some things that have already gotten shot down. Okay. So they're running into their own issues in their state. So that creates a little bit of an issue for Colorado. So odds are we're still going to have to change our clocks this year. Looking unlikely that anything would pass. And for those wondering, November 1st is the date. So even though the days are feeling shorter, still quite a ways.
1: Is it always on November 1st?
0: No, it's usually, I believe, the first weekend in November, which I always felt like as a kid, it felt like it was way earlier.
1: Yeah, me too.
0: I was told, I believe a year or two ago, that it always has been this way. And I don't know if this is me just making things up in my head, but I'm pretty sure it was in October when I was a kid.
1: Yeah. I think that it was early. I thought that it was earlier.
0: I always thought the time change happened as a kid before Halloween. And that's why at Halloween, we could go trick-or-treating at like 4:30. Because it always seemed like it was dark so soon. So.
1: I will say, I think we should keep fall back and just get rid of spring forward.
0: You can't get rid of one of them. Technically could. You would just stay in standard time. But the law that they're trying to pass is keep it in daylight saving to give us more daylight at the end of the day.
1: Okay. So
0: you can get more details on all of this information by heading on over right now to the K99 app.
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0: Northern Colorado's new country, K99. It is Sadie and Jeff, and this weekend is one of those weekends that we have all been waiting for. Taste of Fort Collins happening this Saturday and Sunday.
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0: Northern Colorado's new country, K99. It is Sadie and Jeff. And sadly, over the weekend, Colorado State dropped their first game of the season, losing to BYU 41-23.
1: Yes, but a lot of beer was drank, so I think everybody's going to be okay. And they have more games coming up.
0: Well, and hey, BYU is ranked in the top 10, so it's a respectable loss. They'll be back in action this weekend against UT.

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It is Sadie and Jeff, and that was Luke Combs with Be By You. 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

0: Northern Colorado's new country, K99. It is Sadie and Jeff. Good morning and happy Monday. And things are getting expensive. Gas going
1: up
0: like once again.
1: It's insane.
0: Over $4.30.
1: Yeah, Ryan has a truck and it costs him $125 to fill up.
0: Oh my gosh. It cost
1: $125.
0: It cost me $75 to fill up this morning on my way to work when I was paying, I think, $50 about 6 months ago.
1: Yeah.
0: So it just continues to go up.
1: And these are big jumps. This isn't like a nickel.
0: Yeah, this isn't a penny here, a penny there. You're right.
1: It's like $3.
0: It's going up. Not quite that much, but 20, 30 cents a pop, it's going up when it goes up.
1: Yeah. So.
0: And you wrote a list recently on the K99 app. You have this going up this morning about things we used to splurge on that we no longer can because of the cost of living going up.
1: Jeff, what's on your list of things you just don't want? You just can't do it.
0: You know, I used to be one of the reasons I've stopped drinking soda, one for health, mm-hmm. but two is it's getting super expensive. I can't afford to splurge on it anymore where water is free. I can, you know, buy a case.

0: case of water for a lot cheaper than I can buy a 12-pack of soda, and it lasts me a lot longer. So soda is something I've stopped splurging on because...
1: Like a 12-pack is like $9.99. Like it's insanity.
0: You used to be able to go to Target and remember... Do you remember the days when you could do the four 12-packs for $12?
1: Yes.
0: That's no longer a thing anymore. Now it's... No. You're right. It's almost $12 for one 12-pack, and it's insane.
1: It's crazy. So anyway, also on this list, getting your nails done.
0: Ooh.
1: Which is true.
0: Expensive, but women like to do it, but... If you have to cut costs somewhere, that's a place you might need to cut costs.
1: Yeah. What about going to get Starbucks, like a coffee run?
0: See, I'm not a coffee drinker, but I've often wondered why people will go pay. And I understand sometimes you're in a rush, but they go pay all this money for coffee when you could just get up 20 minutes earlier, 15 minutes earlier,
1: and make your own coffee
0: and save yourself a lot of money.
1: What about this? Yes, food delivery.
0: Mm.
1: Like, have you ever gone on to like Grubhub or... You know, one of those and put like an order together and you really try to be minimal on the order because you're like, I don't want to spend too much. And then by the end, it's insanity.
0: Yeah.
1: And you think, okay, well, I have X'd out of so many like meals that I was going to get delivered.
0: Can I just say where
1: we... And that's first world. I know that's first world.
0: Where are we at as a country though that we're too lazy now to leave our house to go get our fast food?
1: Like, it's true.
0: You got to burn the calories somehow. You might as well go to the car, drive there and get it yourself and it saves you money.
1: Here's a big one. Name brand groceries.
0: Oh, this is one that I do.
1: Okay.
0: I used to always be the big brand, like, hey, I want, you know, the biggest and the best.
1: Yeah.
0: But the older I'm getting, I'm starting to go with the local or the store brand because it doesn't taste much different.
1: Mm-hmm.
0: And it is usually about, you know, a good third of a price lower.
1: And I think that stores are really leaning into that, which is smart because Target has Market Pantry. Mm-hmm. The Kirkland at Costco is amazing. Yep. I mean, they're really trying to make these things better.
0: And usually the store brands are, to me, sometimes they're even better.
1: Yeah. What about this one? Decorating for every season. I only bring this up because over the last weekend, I decorated for Halloween.
0: Which is not cheap to do if you need new decorations.
1: And you know what? Again, first world problem. But I mean, that is something that I think, oh yeah, I really don't do that as much as I used to. Because it has gotten so expensive. Okay, what about this? Buying lunch at work.
0: Ooh.
1: During the day instead of just packing a lunch. People just don't do that, I feel like.
0: I used to go out and get food at lunch, and I stopped doing this a few years ago because it saves me so much more money to just bring food from home.
1: Yeah.
0: And then it helps you. It does help you, you know, rationalize your portions and... You know, eat a little bit healthier too compared to eating, you know, fast food every single day. But yeah, it adds up quick.
1: Mm-hmm. And then finally, subscriptions and memberships. And this is where I get in trouble because I'm like, 1 week for free. Well, you can't beat that. And I'll cancel it when the week. No, I don't. And then I get the bill and I'm like,
0: Well, this is where it's hard with streaming services because you have to decide sometimes, hey, which one do I use the most? Which ones am I not using? And I know a lot of people do this where say there's a show on HBO Max they want to watch. They'll watch it and then they'll cancel that and then say, okay, now I want to bring Netflix back. And then they'll get rid of Netflix to bring back.
1: It's like a juggling
0: Peacock. Act. Yeah, you almost have to balance it out month to month to month because there's certain shows you want to watch and then there's certain ones you say, okay, I can't afford to have them all at the same time, so now I got to delete this one. So if you want to see that full list on things that you used to splurge on that you can no longer afford, you can find that right now by heading on over to the free K99 app. It's Northern Colorado's new country, K99.
2: Traffic.
3: Easy drive so far. Good Monday morning. Had the temporary closure southbound I-25 at Crossroads Boulevard with a minor crash and police activity. Southbound I-25 reopened. Traffic a little crowded passing Crossroads. That'll start to break loose pretty quickly. Rest of the drive in great shape. I-25 headed down to Denver, up to Wyoming. No issue. Out of Greeley. Looks good. Up to Cheyenne or headed down to Brighton. Speeds on the high side. I'm Sidney Thielen, K99.
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0: Northern Colorado's new country, K99. It is Sadie and Jeff, and it is time for Did You Know? This is where we like to find random stats and facts on the internet, and we like to share them with you and really give you an education on this Monday morning.
1: Yeah, and some of these are so random that you're like, why are we doing studies on this? But, you know, it's kind of cool to find this stuff out, I guess.
0: What did you find out over the weekend?
1: Okay, 9% of men would rather clean out a drain than spend time with their family.
0: Wow.
1: That is so messed up.
0: See, and I'm the opposite. I, as much as my kids can annoy me and stuff, there's no way in heck I want to spend any time cleaning out a drain.
1: That is a major issue.
0: That tells you that they don't like their kids. They probably don't like their wife. Why are you with your family then? You have a choice in life.
1: Mm-hmm. Now, this one is totally for you.
0: Okay.
1: 36% of people will not watch a scary movie by themselves.
0: 100%. Actually, you know what? Here's the funny part. I'm more likely to watch one by myself than with other people because I can watch it by myself. I can mute it.
1: No one will see you cry.
0: That too. But you and I have discussed this. The music and the noise, the sound effects make it scarier than it really is.
1: Yeah.
0: So if you watch a scary movie on mute and you know where everything's coming and then go back and watch it, it's not as scary.
1: Yeah.
0: So I'll watch it by myself on mute. And then if you're like, hey, let's watch this, then I'll say, okay, because I know what's coming.
1: Mm.
0: So I'm actually more likely to watch it alone than with people.
1: Okay. What about this? When asked what major scientific breakthroughs they think they'll see in their lifetime, 41% of people said, what do you think it is? What do you think is going to just blow? I mean,
0: it's
1: got to
0: be living on Mars, right? Because
1: it's got to be AI. Happening. Like AI is like this is going to be the major thing that we see in our lifetime.
0: See, I think living on Mars because it's already like progressing and already working its way there.
1: You're going to love this because 41% of people think living under the sea.
0: Oh, I was close. No. I was close.
1: When was that ever a conversation to live in the sea? And also,
0: but you can, technically you kind of can do this because we've seen hotels that are completely submerged in water and you just walk around and there's just water everywhere. So technically this is possible, but to have like a whole village or town undersea, I just don't see that happening in my lifetime.
1: This one I totally remember from when I had my children. 11% of new parents say they have fallen asleep in the shower.
0: Oh, 100%.
1: 100%.
0: Sometimes, I did this last week.
1: Yeah, your kids aren't babies anymore.
0: No, and because you get relaxed, you get comfortable, especially if you're someone that has like a tub shower and you sit in it. I know sometimes people kind of, you know, just like to have the water like run over their body.
1: Mm-hmm.
0: If you lay down or sit down in a shower, it's so easy to just fall asleep.
1: And I feel like as a parent, sometimes that's the only time you get.
0: Well, when I'm on vacation is when it happens to me. I'll go in there after a long day of, you know, being a tourist.
1: Yeah.
0: And I'll get in the shower before the bed because, you know, hotel showers, they don't get cold. Well, usually, depending on the hotel, I guess.
1: Yeah.
0: And sometimes you fall asleep in there.
1: That's true. And then a recent study finds that having a plant in the office can improve work productivity by 15%. Now, that's also why you won't get a bonus at work because they spent all the money on having a plant there. You know what, guys? We spent your bonuses on plants, so you'll be more effective at
0: work. More productive. Maybe I need a plant in my office. Maybe that would help me be a little bit better.
1: I don't know. I don't know how that works.
0: Can I do one that I found real quick?
1: Yeah.
0: All right, I want to end on this one today. 21% of workers would like a paid day off so they can go shop for a new car.
1: Okay. Well, wait.
0: Have you ever taken a day off just to go shop for a car?
1: No. We also work weird hours.
0: But even still, even if I worked a normal 9-to-5, I don't think I would take the day off to go car shopping. If I'm taking a day off, it's to maybe I need to run errands and do something productive, but not go shop for a car.
1: If you're able to take a paid day off to go shopping for a car, can I get an application to your job?
0: We're going to give you the day off.
1: Yeah.
0: So you can
1: go get yourself a new car.
0: Would you take a paid day off to go shop for a new car? Or would you use your time doing something else? You can message us right now on the K99 app. It's Northern Colorado's new country, K99.
2: Traffic. One problem this morning, southbound I-25 was temporarily closed at Crossroads Boulevard. That was a crash. That has cleared out. That drive looks better. Southbound I-25 continuing south. Looks like some construction starting to create a bit of a delay. Southbound 25 between Johnstown and Berthoud. Once you get through that, looks good all the way to Denver from Loveland to downtown Denver in about 45 minutes. I'm Sydney Thielen, K99.
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0: Colorado's new country, K99. It is Sadie and Jeff. And Sadie, I got to know, what would you do with $25,000 in cash?
1: Ooh, that sounds really nice right now. We're coming up on the holidays, so maybe get all of your Christmas shopping done.
0: I was thinking holidays as well, but I was going to go a different direction. I was thinking, how nice would it be to go, say, to Aspen, maybe Estes Ooh. Park, and get like a big cabin for the whole family. Maybe
1: and pretend to be rich for a long weekend.
0: Yeah, have like a real nice, like big Christmas. Yeah. Invite everybody and get like one of those huge cabins that can hold, you know, like three or four families.
1: And get the gifts for everybody, not on Temu, which is what I do. My family loves it. They're like, is this Temu? I'm like, yes, it is.
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0: 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It is Sadie and Jeff, and it is time for our first Sadie Celebrity Sleaze of the week.
1: Okay, so I'm fascinated by this. The relationship between Matthew McConaughey and Woody Harrelson.
0: They've been friends for like 20 years.
1: I think it's so great. I love them. I just think they're both so great. But they have a new show together, which I will totally be watching. It's called Brothers, and it's coming out, let me see. So it's coming out on Wednesday. It has them playing fictionalized versions of themselves who discover they may actually be brothers.
0: I mean, people have often wondered this because they do so many movies and shows together anyway.
1: It's like, are you related to each other?
0: And they do kind of look a little similar, too.
1: And they have the same kind of vibe.
0: They do.
1: Like, super chill and, oh my God, I love them. So Wednesday, I'll definitely be tuning in for that. Over the weekend, what do you think was the number one movie?
0: You
1: don't even know?
0: No, because I was doing other things this weekend.
1: Okay, the movie Resident Evil.
0: Oh!
1: Killing it at the box. This is something that I want to go to, that I will go by myself. I'll go during the day and I'll put like a sweater next to me and be like, my friend's in the bathroom, but it'll just be me. But yeah, Zach Cregger's adaptation opened with about $60 million, which sets a record for that franchise. That's pretty dang good. And I want to go see it. It's a scary movie. If you're not into scary movies, please don't see this because it'll...
0: I like the video games.
1: I hear it's pretty rough.
0: I just don't like the movies.
1: Yeah. And then finally, George Lucas, his museum is finally opening up. I didn't know he was going to open a museum. But the Lucas Museum of Narrative Art, it had a star-studded opening celebration in Los Angeles over the weekend with George Lucas. There was a huge celebrity turnout. And it's going to open to the public, us non-celebrities, wonk, wonk, on September 27th. So tomorrow.
0: Yay.
1: It's going to be open up tomorrow if you want to take a trip to go see the George Lucas Museum.
0: Well, it's not on my way home, so it's a little out of my way.
1: I need to look more into this. Is this like art? Is this stuff from his movies that he's, I don't know.
0: Need to look into
1: it. I really should.
0: Maybe we need to go to California and check it out.
1: This is why I get paid the big bucks. I'm like, I don't know where it's at. I don't know what it's about. And that's it for this hour of Sadie's Celebrity Sleaze.
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3: Drive in great shape. Driving across Northern Colorado. Routes are getting a little busier for us. Had one crash in the drive. Southbound I-25 at Crossroads Boulevard. That's already been cleared out. There's some minor congestion now through that construction zone. Southbound I-25 south of Johnstown through Berthoud. Once you get through that, it looks good on the drive down to Denver. It's a good drive on 392 Carpenter. Highway 34 getting a little busier. Highway 14, 85, no problems. I'm Susan Phelan, K99.
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0: Northern Colorado's new country, K99, is Sadie and Jeff. And coming up next, we're going to play tag team trivia, and you're going to have a chance to win a pair of tickets to Taste of Fort Collins happening this weekend.
1: Modest Mouse, Little John. The tickets will sell out, so get them before they're gone.
0: Lots of food and fun for the whole family. 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

0: morning. It is Sadie and Jeff, and it is time for Tag Team Trivia. And today you have a chance to win a pair of tickets to Taste of Fort Collins happening this Saturday or Sunday. It's weird to say this Saturday.
1: I know, because we've been talking about this for like weeks now.
0: Months even,
1: yeah. And some of the sections are already sold out, so you want to get your tickets. This is just, it's like such a fun event. There are going to be bands all day long, mm-hmm. so you can go listen to great music. It's leading up to Modest Mouse and Lil Jon. And there's food, there's drinks. It's such a cool community event.
0: Yeah, and the best part is you can go for free if you can win Tag Team Trivia today. 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Today's topic is Disney. 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

0: Northern Colorado's new country, K99. It is Sadie and Jeff, and we are playing tag team trivia this morning for a chance to win a pair of passes to Taste of Fort Collins happening Saturday and Sunday with Modest Mouse and Little John. Lots of food and a fun time for the whole family. And we've got Adrian right now on the phone ready to play. And today's topic is Disney. Adrian, would you like Sadie or myself to be your tag team partner today?
1: I'll go Sadie.
0: Oh, Sadie. Ooh, okay. I think that might be a bad choice today.
2: Okay, thank you, Jeff.
0: I just spent a week at Disney World, so I'm refreshed on my Disney knowledge.
2: It's okay. We're going to get through this together.
0: All right, are you ready for today's Disney question?
1: Ready.
0: In The Lion King, what is the name of the hornbill who serves as Mufasa's right hand?
2: He's like, what? A hornbill is a bird. Which I would need explanation. Isn't it a toucan? I didn't know that.
1: I can't think of the bird's name.
2: It starts with a Z.
1: Zuzu?
2: My God. I feel like we should give it through.
0: Zuzu.
2: I feel like Zuzu is a great
0: guess. Is that your final
2: answer,
0: or would you like to tag Sadie in?
2: Maybe tag me in and I'll tweak it just a little bit.
1: I'll tag you in.
0: Okay. You're helping him way too much.
2: I know. I want you to win.
0: Sadie, do you know the name of the hornbill from Lion King?
2: Zuzu's a great guess.
0: That is a great guess.
2: But I think it's Zazu.
0: Zazu.
1: I think you're right.
2: You think so?
0: Is that your final answer?
1: I'll stick with Sadie.
0: Gonna go with Zazu.

0: Zazu. Is it Zazu?
1: Yes! Oh, look at this. Now, we worked together on that one.
0: For a bonus question, which gives you no extra points other than I just want to know, do you know who voiced Zazu in the original Lion King?
2: I remember his voice. I couldn't even think of the actor that voiced him.
0: Okay. Do you know, Sadie? Do you know who voiced Zazu?
1: Mr. Bean.
0: You're right.
1: I don't really know his real name.
0: Rowan Atkinson.
1: Okay.
0: Also was in the Rat Race as well back in the day, but mostly known as Mr. Bean.
1: Okay, look at that.
0: So yes. Or Johnny English. I forgot about that movie. Also was Johnny English
1: as
0: well.
1: You know way too much about random movies. Is Johnny English? I have no idea.
0: Oh, you need to look it up. It's a funny, like, English spy movie. Very good.
1: Okay. But,
0: well, congratulations. You got it right because you used Sadie as your partner, and you are going to Taste of Fort Collins for free this weekend. Are you able to hold on to the line for just a second?
2: Yeah.
0: You've never seen Johnny English?
1: I've never seen Johnny. Believe it or not.
0: Oh, great comedy. You need to see it at some point soon.
1: I will put that on my list.
0: You should watch it this week.
1: Oh, this week. Okay.
0: There's also a sequel, too. So.
1: What? Two? Yeah, sounds good. Great.
0: Did you know that Zazu was the name of the hornbill? You can always message us on the K99 app and let us know if you knew today's answer. Also, if you want a chance to win a pair of tickets to Taste of Fort Collins, make sure you listen tomorrow at 7:10 when we play Tag Team Trivia once again right here on Northern Colorado's new country, K99.
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4: Quiet drive out here so far, although routes are getting heavier. Starting to see more traffic out and about. That drive on 257 south of Windsor. Some more activity there on Highway 34 between Greeley and Loveland. I-25, no trouble at Fort Collins through Loveland. Continuing south through that construction down through Berthoud. It's a little bit crowded. That drive on south on I-25 Harmony Road to Highway 7 at about 35 minutes. I'm Susan Phelan, K99.
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0: And Jeff, and how would you like to win $25,000 in cash,
1: Sandy? I would love that.
0: What would you spend it on?
1: Oh my gosh. Okay, well, the holidays are coming up. Mm-hmm. You can also pay bills with it, or you can just throw caution to the wind, buy a plane ticket, leave your family behind, and go to Jamaica. Sounds good.
0: That sounds good. I might get Colorado State football season tickets, or maybe basketball season.

0: season tickets or for $25,000, both.
1: Yeah, you could easily get both.
0: I could get season tickets to all the sports.
1: You could.
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0: Toronto's new country, K99. It is Sadie and Jeff, and it is time for Am I Wrong? This is where we like to take your emails and messages and see if we can help you solve a problem or make you feel better about a certain way you're feeling and maybe an argument you're having. And sometimes we do that. Sometimes we make you feel worse.
1: Yeah. I mean, we don't want to make you feel worse.
0: Sometimes
1: and you
0: we
1: don't
0: do.
1: Even have to take what we say seriously.
0: Yes, you do. That's why they're asking. They're asking for our
1: advice.
0: For
1: our knowledge. If you're asking us, you're way in a bad spot.
0: Well, they probably are wrong, and that's why they're asking.
1: Okay.
0: But today is one, I'm interested in your take on this one, because I think you're a little bit guilty of this yourself.
1: Oh, geez, okay.
0: This one comes from Caroline in Greeley that says, Sadie and Jeff, my husband complains that I shop way too much and I spend too much money. Recently, I've discovered, and it's been brought to my attention, that a lot of times I buy things that I don't specifically need, but because they're on sale and the prices are so good, I will buy things anyway.
1: Okay.
0: Am I wrong for buying things that I don't need only because the deals are so good?
1: You know, relationships, they say money is the number one thing that people fight over.
0: Yeah.
1: And yes, I think that's because there's something called girl math. Where we're like, men don't look that far into the future. Women do. Where I'm like, yeah, these sneakers are like $100, but I'm going to wear them for like years. So isn't that worth it? If I could spend $30 on a pair that fall apart, but I'm thinking long term. That's called girl math.
0: But here's the thing I think that Caroline is saying is it's been brought to her attention by her husband that she'll say, go to Walmart and find things on sale, say like a t-shirt she's never going to wear or a food item that they don't even eat. And she'll buy it just because, well, it's normally $6 and right now it's $2.
1: Okay, if that's the case where you're buying bananas but no one in your family eats bananas, that's you shouldn't do that. I get that. But I also understand where it's like, you know, like Tide was on sale. And so I bought $50.
0: But she's saying she's buying things she doesn't need just because of the deal. So, and I can relate to this a little bit. I told you about a sale a couple of weeks ago going on at Scheels.
1: I know, I went.
0: Yeah, the great deals on shoes. And I was looking at shoes and I had some in my cart to buy that I really didn't need and probably wasn't going to wear, but because they were like 70% off, I was tempted to get them because they were great shoes. It was a great deal. And I may have worn them once or twice. I eventually put them back and got a different pair instead that I have worn since then.
1: Okay.
0: But I understand where she's coming from in terms of sometimes you see a great deal and you feel like you have to get it. Or, you know, me and my wife are big into garage sales. Sometimes I'll go and I feel like I have to buy something because, well, this is dirt cheap and I feel bad walking away from the garage sale not buying anything when I already said hi to the people putting it on. So I understand her mindset, but it's also a waste of money.
1: I know, I get that. And I think what she's doing wrong is she's saying buying things I don't need. Don't say that.
0: Well, technically, there's a lot of things we don't need, but...
1: But, you know, like, I could see what she's saying if she gets a good deal, but I could also see what he's saying. If she's buying things that are completely random, then that is a waste of
0: money. I guess it depends on what she's buying, really.
1: Yeah.
0: Because if you're buying, say, Christmas decorations in July because they're 50% off, well, you're going to use them. You're just not using them today, but in 6 months, you'll use them. If she's buying shoes that she's never going to wear because they're 80% off, then she probably should have just saved the money and not gotten the shoes to begin with. So
1: I feel like we need more info on this.
0: What are you buying that you don't need? But in her mind, she probably needs it all. So.
1: But that's the thing. Women and men have completely different views of like what, you know, we do need this. And men are like, no, you don't.
0: No, you don't. Yeah. Is Caroline wrong for buying things due to the great sale prices, even if she doesn't necessarily need the item at the time? Let us know what you think about Caroline. Message us on the K99 app or give us a call 800-500-2K99. It's Northern Colorado's new country,
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3: Roadways are getting heavier here. Good Monday morning. We do have a bad crash involving a motorcycle westbound 16th Street shut down between 17th and 18th Avenues. Getting busier out here, Highway 257 and the drive south of Windsor. Highway 34, a little crowded from Kenderwood 17 over to the interstate. We've got southbound I-25, looks great. Fort Collins out of Loveland. Traveling down south of Johnstown through Berthoud with that construction, a little bit crowded. Trouble-free all the way to Denver or headed to DIA. I'm Susan Thielen, K99.
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0: Northern Colorado's new country, K99. It is Sadie and Jeff. And Sadie, I got a little bit of a dilemma I'm dealing with. And I feel like I need a woman's perspective on this.
1: Oh, okay. Well, you can ask me.
0: Well, I don't know if you're the right woman, but you're the only one I got to ask.
1: Thanks,
0: right now.
1: Steph. So I'm a warm body, so all right.
0: I'm hoping a listener will step in and be like, I got you, Jeff, but I'll ask you for right now. So I have this buddy, and he is in a relationship, has been for many years. He actually lives with his girlfriend. And I found out over the weekend we were talking, and he told me he has been texting this girl on the side.
1: Oh, no. Your friend sucks.
0: Well, no. So hear me out. He says it is somebody he met through a gaming chat room because he's a big gamer. I'm not one of those, so I don't know how this works, how you meet people randomly through gaming. But he met this girl, and they have gaming in common. So they've been talking. Nothing of the inappropriate nature, but they like to talk video games, and he talks to her daily, and they've kind of developed a friendship, I guess you could call it. Now, I know him, and he is someone, he becomes very attached to people, and he's very attached to this girl and was telling me all about her, and you could just tell the way he talked about her. It's a little bit more than a friendship.
1: Okay, so this, okay, that's a problem.
0: Yes, and mind you, he's lived with his girlfriend and they've been together, I think, 7 years now, quite a while. So here's my dilemma. I am aware of this conversation happening.
1: Yeah.
0: I am aware of what he's doing. Do I tell his girlfriend? Or do I just bro code it and say, hey, you can talk to me about it? Or do I just say, I don't want to know about it? Like, how should I, as a bystander, handle this?
1: I feel like you have to tell her.
0: Do you?
1: Well, because here's the deal. This has to do with her future.
0: Mm-hmm.
1: And if she spends time, if she continues to date this guy into the future, she's wasting her time. She is. Like, don't waste her time. I've always told Ryan, if you're going to cheat on me, just go and leave because don't waste my time.
0: Don't drag you along.
1: Don't. Yes. I don't want to be. Yeah. And especially if multiple people. Because you know if he told you, he probably told a few other people.
0: And the thing is their relationship, I mean, I've spent a lot of time with them. This is one of my good friends. I know they're in a healthy relationship. He really loves her. They've moved in together. They've lived together for years. They have pets together. He's even been looking at engagement rings over the last couple of years. I don't know why it's taken him 2 years to find one, but he has been looking and at least thought about it. And then he says there's nothing inappropriate going on. So it's hard for me because in my mind, is he doing anything wrong by talking to her?
1: Is she jealous? It's like she a jealous girl where if he... But
0: I will say if I tell her, I don't think it goes well for him at all.
1: Which, maybe it shouldn't go well for him.
0: And maybe they don't break up. Maybe she would just want to talk to him and be like, hey, why are you not telling me? Because he has not told her that he's talking to this person. Maybe she might think he's talking to a guy. I don't know. I don't know if she even knows he's talking to anybody.
1: I think the fact that he doesn't tell her is a problem. I think if you don't tell your spouse, then...
0: Doesn't that signify that there's a reason he's not telling her? Like, he's developing probably some sort of feelings because of their common interest with video games.
1: Yeah. And she should be able to know and say, all right, go with your gaming girl. I'm moving out.
0: But then again, maybe there's no attraction there. Maybe it's just a common interest gaming buddy because... I know there's people that my son has, he's got friends at game and they just talk about gaming and nothing else. Maybe that's all that they talk about. But at the same time, it feels dirty when he told me to not tell her. But at the same time, this is my guy. I've always had his back. He's always had my back.
1: But you have to.
0: And I'm loyal to him through and through because he's had my back through a lot of things in life.
1: No, but here's the deal. If he thinks that this is wrong and doesn't want to tell her, then it probably is very wrong. Number one. And number two, I get he's your guy, but this could lead to a lot of bad stuff. This could lead to like STDs down the road. This could
0: Wait, they're just talking
1: I know. Listen, but I'm jumping.
0: You're jumping way ahead.
1: I'm jumping where it could go. And I think I know that he's your friend, but I also think you have to do the right thing, even if it upsets your friend. Because this sucks for her. And anyone who's been cheated on and everyone knew but you, which has happened to me, That is so upsetting to find out later.
0: I really wish he hadn't told me, is what I really wish.
1: Well, yeah, but I mean, you should have said why.
0: Should I tell my buddy's girlfriend that he is talking to somebody else? Message us right now on the K99 app. You can also give us a call, 800-500-2K99. What is the right thing to do with this information? It's Northern Colorado's new country, K99.
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3: Some heavier traffic out here to deal with. No major crashes. I'm seeing some backups on Highway 34, right at County Road 17, especially westbound 34. Running crowded toward 257. May have an issue, though, at Kawada Boulevard. No trouble heading to I-25. 257, getting busier on that drive south of Windsor. No trouble on 392 Carpenter, getting a little heavier. And I-25, trouble-free on that drive from Fort Collins all the way to Denver. I'm Susan Thielen, K99.
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0: K99, it is Sadie and Jeff. And a few moments ago, I mentioned that I had a friend that has been in a long-term relationship and is currently talking to another girl he met in a gaming chat room. And I asked if I should tell his girlfriend about the information that he shared with me.
1: Mm-hmm.
0: And we got a message on the K99 app from Sean in Fort Collins that says, Jeff, it is best to act like you don't know this information and try to put it out of your mind and move on.
1: And move on.
0: I like this.
1: I like this too.
0: I clean my hands. I know nothing. He never told me.
1: Well, no, I don't. I don't know why I said I like this too. Because I don't like it.
0: Because I do know.
1: Because you do know. I mean, once the genie's out of the bottle, you got to do something.
0: Should I tell my buddy's girlfriend? Because this is a guy that's had

0: my back most of my life. Should I tell her that he's talking to someone, or should I keep it to myself? You can message us on the K99 app or give us a call right now, 800-500-2K99.
1: A few days before he turned 80, he was sitting out back in a rocker. He said, "What you been up to lately?"

0: Northern Colorado's new country, K99. It is Sadie and Jeff, and I'm dealing with a dilemma this morning, and I've been asking for your help. And that is, I have a buddy, one of my lifelong friends, that came clean to me over the weekend that he met a girl through a gaming chat room, and he's been talking to her, despite the fact he lives with his girlfriend, that they've been together for 7 years. They have dogs together.
1: This guy sucks.
0: And my question is with the information he gave me, should I tell his girlfriend that I know what is going on? Caller, what do you think?
2: My sense, I would think that you would have to, not necessarily you tell your buddy's girlfriend,
1: Okay.
2: But for him to, you tell him, hey, maybe, you know, the right thing would be is you tell her yourself, just be open and honest. And that way it's kind of off of you. You know, you keep the peace, but you convince him to tell her.
0: Now, what if I can't convince him, though, and he says he refuses? Should I tell her then, or should I just keep the information to myself?
2: At that point, I think, you know, it's definitely a bro code, especially he's done a lot for you in your life. You know, I would just keep trying to convince him to tell him.
0: Okay. I think that's great advice.
1: But is he going to tell? Why don't you say, if you don't tell her, I feel like I should tell her.
0: Because I don't want to.
2: Nobody wants to. Yeah, I get that. Yeah, I definitely understand that.
0: This is the hard part, is because I don't want to lose a friend, but there's also the moral part of she has a right to know.
1: Yeah. I think you have to do what's right. Even if you're going to, it's not bro code, but you have, because how would you feel if he continued to do this and you knew she was wasting her time?
0: But without him, I don't even know her. You have to think of that too.
1: Yeah, like, but you do
0: where do
1: know.
0: My loyalties lie?
1: I think you know what you could do? You can send like an anonymous email and just be like, hey.
0: No, because somehow that would come back to me, I feel like.
1: Because I don't think so, because he's probably told a few people.
0: But what if he hasn't?
1: What if he hasn't?
0: If you found out one of your friends was talking to someone else, would you tell their significant other? Because this is something I'm dealing with. You can message us right now on the K99 app or give us a call at 800-500-2K99. It's Northern Colorado's new country, K99.

0: Northern Colorado's new country, K99. It is Sadie and Jeff. And Sadie, I know I've asked you this a couple times this morning, but if you were to win $25,000 in cash, what is the first thing you're buying with that?
1: Ooh, $25,000. 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
0: Yes, they are. 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
2: Traffic.
3: Drive not too bad for a Monday morning. We do have some slowdowns, but no major crashes or problems. Highway 257 is a little busy, headed north from Eastman Park up to 392. Some crowding on Highway 34, backed up at County Road 17, but that drive is also improving. Highway 85 looks great, in or out of Greeley. In fact, pretty good speeds there if you head up to Cheyenne or down to Brighton. And I-25, no trouble from Fort Collins all the way to Denver. I'm Susan Phelan, K99.
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0: Northern Colorado's new country, K99. It is Sadie and Jeff. And this morning, I'm dealing with a dilemma that I've been asking for your help on. I've asked for Sadie's help, where a buddy of mine over the weekend told me that he is talking to this girl he met in a gaming chat room, just talking about gaming, nothing inappropriate. But he has not told his girlfriend of 7 years. They live together. They have dogs together. They have built a life together. He has not told her about her yet. Now, I've been asking you, should I tell his girlfriend or should I be loyal to my friend who has been a lifelong friend and has always had my back and I don't want to betray him? What do you think I should do? What are your thoughts?
1: So my thought is, if he was a true friend, I don't feel like he would put you in a situation to where you would have to keep something like that and basically go against your morals as a person.
0: Good point.
1: Yeah, and I mean, in all honesty, it's like the other guy said, you know, I would try and convince him and, you know, at the end of the day, give him the ultimatum, you know, you either tell her or I'm going to, because I'm not going to downgrade my morals to protect your sneakiness, because, yeah. I mean, in all honesty, cheating is just disgusting. It's gross.
0: Yeah.
1: 7 years is a long time of your life that you're giving to this person. And it's gross. It's disgusting.
0: Would you consider it cheating though, that they're just talking about games?
1: Absolutely.
0: Okay.
1: Especially if,
2: yes.
1: I mean, I would consider it cheating, because if your spouse doesn't know about it, they don't know, you know, they don't know what you guys are talking about. I mean,
2: yeah.
1: They could full blow on be talking about, you know, dating and, you know, being sneaky. And she has no idea one way or the other, because he's not being honest to begin with. He's not being truthful to begin with.
2: Mm-hmm.
0: Okay. Yeah. So, being secretive and hiding it. I get where you're coming from.
1: Absolutely. Absolutely. You know, yeah, I'm going on a 3-year relationship right now, and there's nothing that my significant other doesn't know.
0: See, and that's how it should be.
1: Absolutely. Absolutely.
0: I mean, he brings up a good point. Is he a good friend by putting me in this position to begin with?
2: No, he's not a very good friend.
0: He's been a great friend, and I think he just needed someone to talk to. I just wish he would have chosen someone else.
2: You're in a bad situation.
0: I am. We also got a message on the K99 app. This comes from Sager in Loveland that says, if he can't man up and tell his girlfriend that he has a woman friend gamer, there's something more he intends to do, and at that point, you will have to step in and tell the girlfriend. A man like that, you don't need to protect a friendship any longer. You guys are no longer college buddies anymore. You are adulting now, which is a good point.
2: That's a good point.
0: We're older. It's time to, you know, man up. And if you can't tell her, there's probably a reason he doesn't want his girlfriend to know.
2: And the fact that he came to you because he needs to, like, unload this information, that's not a good sign.
0: I wish he hadn't told me. I really do.
2: You're so stuck now.
0: Because I want to be a good friend, but there's still that moral part of, if he knew this about, say, my wife, I would want to know.
2: Exactly. So switch it around.
0: Yeah.
2: You got to tell her, Jeff, you have to.
0: Should I tell his girlfriend? You can message us on the K99 app or give us a call, 800-500-2K99. It's Northern Colorado's new country, K99.

0: Northern Colorado's new country, K99. It is Sadie and Jeff, and it is time for Two Truths and a Lie. After taking a week off, I'm excited to get back into it. And Sadie, you have a chance to tie it up today.
1: I know. I'm excited.
0: It is currently 35-34 for those that have been keeping score with us at home. I have stumped Sadie 35 times. She's stumped me 34. The way that this works is Sadie is going to give me three statements today. Two are true. One is a lie. I need to find out the lie. You can play along in your car as well. And if she's able to stump me today, our scoreboard will be all tied up once again.
1: Are you ready?
0: What is today's topic, first off?
1: Math.
0: I'm good at math.
1: Okay, well, let's see how good it is, because I just kept typing in harder questions.
0: It depends on what type of math, but okay.
1: What do you know about percentages?
0: A decent amount, actually.
1: All right, let's do it then.
0: I say that, but you're about to prove me wrong.
1: Okay, number one, increasing a number by 50% and then decreasing it by 50% leaves you below where you started.
0: Okay.
1: Number two, increasing a number by 20% twice is the same as increasing it by 44%.
0: Okay.
1: Or number three, decreasing something by 25% requires a 25% increase to return to the original amount. These are all so hard.
0: Can I use a calculator on today's two truths and a lie?
1: No, you cannot. This is a hard one.
0: Hold on. The 50% one. So increasing it by 50%.
1: And then decreasing it by 50% leaves you below where you started.
0: That is true.
1: Okay.
0: Because if I'm just going to give you an example. If I have 10 and I increase it by 50%, that'd be plus 5, which would take me to 15. Then if I do 50% of 15, that'd be 7.5.
1: Okay.
0: So that's less than 10. So I'm less than where I started. So that one is true.
1: That one's true.
0: Okay, so I'm already down to two left. What were the other two?
1: Number two was increasing a number by 20% twice is the same as increasing it by 44%.
0: Okay, that one's hard.
1: I think they're all hard.
0: Okay, what was the last one?
1: The last one, decreasing something by 25% requires a 25% increase to return to the original amount. I would never get any of these.
0: This is so hard. I don't like this one.
1: You have to pick.
0: I think number three might actually be true because I'm doing it in my head. And I'm thinking, like, if I had 100, I decrease by 25%.
1: Okay.
0: Then that would take me to 75. Then if I increase by 25%.
1: You have to pick.
0: I don't think, actually, you know what? I don't think it would return you to the same number.
1: Okay, so you're saying the middle one, the second one is a lie?
0: No. I'm saying that one might be true. I'm doing it in my head where you decrease by 25 and then re-increase by 25, but I don't think it takes you back to the same number.
1: So you're saying that's a lie?
0: That's what I'm trying to figure out. Hold on. Yes, I'm going to say number three is a lie. Because it would not take you back to the same number.
1: Are you sure?
0: Repeat that one more time. I just want to make sure I heard it right.
1: Decreasing something by 25% requires a 25% increase to return to the original amount.
0: That is a lie.
1: Are you sure?
0: Yes.
1: Oh my God, I hate you and I hate this game.
0: Yes, you did math. You know I'm good at math.
1: I thought these would be so random and hard that you wouldn't get it.
0: I used to keep stats for football teams. I've been doing
1: percentages
0: for years.
1: I know I give you a hard time. That was impressive. You were like, that's true.
0: Well, I thought I've told you this before. I was kind of a math prodigy growing up. I was in advanced math all my entire career until I just got bored and stopped doing it. And then I decided to go take, I think, a class about Microsoft Word or something like that.
1: Okay, well, you win, Jeff.
0: See, sometimes it's good to keep secrets. Uh-huh. You didn't know about my math history.
1: I had no idea.
0: So I keep my 1 point lead. Did you know which one the lie was? You can message us on the K99 app and listen tomorrow at 8:35 to find out if I can stump Sadie and increase my lead.
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3: Crash on the drive this morning involving a motorcyclist westbound 16th Street, shut down between 17th and 18th Avenues. Want to try to avoid the area? Also, cleaning up a wreck on 20th Street at 46th Avenue out of Greeley. And the drive on 257 looking better, Highway 34. And we're in great shape along I-25. No problems. About 50 minutes from Loveland to downtown Denver. 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

0: Northern Colorado's new country, K99. It is Sadie and Jeff, and it is time for our second edition of Sadie Celebrity Sleaze today.
1: Yeah, really sad news last night. I don't want to be a downer, but when I saw this, I audibly was like, oh no. Cindy Crawford's son died yesterday at a rehab facility. This is according to TMZ, citing the Los Angeles County Medical Examiner. His family has since confirmed it and is asking for privacy. Mm-hmm. I'm not sure what happened. I don't think
0: we'll get more information in the coming days.
1: But I saw that and I'm like, as a family, they probably struggled with whatever he was struggling with. And then to have it end like that, it broke my heart.
0: Well, and as a parent, I mean, I think one of the worst things in life is having to say goodbye to one of your children, because no parent should have to bury their own child.
1: It's true.
0: Yeah, you feel for them today.
1: Okay, now let's bounce back. NBC has announced the first four hosts and musical guests of Saturday Night Live season 52.
0: Ooh, who we got?
1: Yeah, it's happening. The first one, Saturday, September 26th, Jalen Brunson.
0: Okay, yeah. New York Knicks world champion and MVP of the NBA Finals.
1: Yes, and then Cat's Eye, which I don't know who that is. Like a singer?
0: Maybe, sure.
1: October 3rd, this is totally my girl crush, Dakota Johnson.
0: Oh, okay.
1: Yeah, musical guest Turnstile.
0: Okay.
1: October 10th, I love him, Shane Gillis.
0: You know,
1: I love him.
0: He's a little too dry for me.
1: Oh, he has this show on Netflix called Tires, and it's about it's about a tire shop. It is so funny. And I think everybody should go check it out.
0: He's hit and miss, but he's a little too dry for my liking. But that's just me.
1: Yeah. Musical guest for that night, Rosalie. October 31st. I think this is very cool. Indy Navaretti.
0: Okay.
1: She is the lead in that movie that came out, Obsessed.
0: Yes. Yes.
1: Is it Obsessed or Upset? No, it's Obsessed.
0: I believe it's Obsessed.
1: Yeah. She's the lead girl. She did an amazing job. What I love about this is this was like her first acting job, and now she's hosting Saturday Night Live. Like, how cool is that?
0: That's pretty cool.
1: Musical guest for that is going to be Gracie Abrams, but yeah, I saw that and I was like, good for Indy. And also, she has a name, Indy.
0: That's a really pretty name.
1: Yeah. Oh my gosh. Okay, and that's it for this hour of Sadie Celebrity Sleaze.
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6: Crash in the drive. This is on Boyd Lake at Eisenhower. Southbound on Boyd Lake, causing a slight delay. Crash out of Greeley, 20th Street at 46th Avenue. And a motorcycle wreck westbound 16th Street, shut down between 17th and 18th Avenues. The rest of the drive is starting to look better. Drive on Highway 34, Highway 85, 257. Traffic starting to loosen. I-25, there's no problems from Fort Collins down to Denver. I'm Susan Thielen, K99.
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0: Northern Colorado's new country, K99. It is Sadie and Jeff. And if you missed the 25,000 cash grab code last hour, that's okay. You're going to have another chance coming up here in about 15 minutes.
1: 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What an easy way to win.
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0: And this man right here is going to be coming to Red Rocks next month, October 13th.
1: Yeah, which would be such a fun show. Shaboozy?
0: I'm hoping to be there.
1: You want to go, don't you?
0: Here is Shaboozy.

0: 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Sadie, I know I've asked you a lot today. I've given you some more time to think about it.
1: Okay.
0: $25,000. You win it. What's the first thing you do? Where do you go first?
1: Here's what this is the most boring answer.
0: Okay.
1: I would pay my car off.
0: That's
1: because
0: so...
1: because then every month you have that money to spend and you have guilt, you're guilt free. Cause I just feel like if I spent $25,000 and was continue every month paying it, I'd be like, ugh.
0: I get it. It's the responsible answer. It's the
1: smart answer
0: because you're right.
1: That would I actually do it that way? I don't
0: not
1: know.
0: Not having a car payment is nice and it does open up more money monthly.
1: Yeah.
0: But there's something about you. How often do you get $25,000?
1: No. Well, listen,
0: to you?
1: I would go to Home Goods and then whatever's left over. So the $20 left over, I would put towards my car.
0: I think I would have to split it. I'd have to have some fun money and some adult money. I'd have to
1: say
0: $10,000 towards adulting, $15,000 towards having some fun with. That would be me.
1: That's a good one.
0: Now, Sadie and I cannot win this money, but you can. And right now would be a great time to open up that free K99 app if you have it. If you don't have it, you are going to want to download it and take some pen and paper right now and write down this hour's code. Sadie, what is this hour's code?
1: It's pretty easy. It's 543.
0: 543. Those three numbers right there could win you $25,000 in cash. The more codes you play, the better chance you have to win. 10 chances to win Monday through Friday. You're given a code each and every hour on the 20s. Do not miss one because missing one could be the difference between $0 and $25,000.
1: What do you got to lose?
0: Yeah. One more time. What is this hour's code?
1: It's 543.
0: 543. Enter that code right now at the K99 app for your shot at $25,000. Another code coming up next hour at 10:20 with Jess.
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0: and Jeff. And this man right here, you can catch next summer at Mile High.
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0: Line. It is Sadie and Jeff, and we are about to get out of here. But before we do, we always like to end the show with a fun question to make you think throughout the day. Sadie, what is today's rapid fire question?
1: Okay. Would you rather be 20 years old again with everything you know now or get $2 million today?
0: Ooh.
1: So you stay older, but you get $2 million.
0: Am I going back in time? Can I change the future?
1: It's not back to the future.
0: Well, then I could bet on things. We'll answer tomorrow morning. Enjoy the rest of your Monday.

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Northern Colorado's new country. It's K99. Well, good morning. It's Jess. I am on the job with you, and I know it's Monday. It's not our favorite day, but this Monday is filled with a lot of money. Cold hard cash coming your way in less than 20 minutes. It's our $25,000 cash grab.

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You think that's a coincidence? We'll see you after three songs for a chance to pocket some serious cash.

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22: 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Luke Bryan and his farm tour recently went out west to California for the first time in 16 years. 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

K99. Well, Tyler Hubbard and Brian Kelly are back as Florida Georgia Line, and they're doing a festival tour next year. They're kind of announcing the dates, Garth Brooks style, one by one, but I think it's also when festivals get announced as well. They're kind of bound to that schedule.

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Hey, it's Jess. 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

K99. You know, Luke Bryan is one of those artists that he's not going to retire from music until he physically has to. 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That's what he said on Taste of Country Nights recently. That's a little extreme.

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Hey, I know it's Monday. I know you got a lot on your plate, but here's the deal. You've got a chance to win $25,000 in less than 10 minutes. So can you just give us a little bit of time? I am dying for you to win this cash. Dustin Lynch is here now. It's Hell of a Night.

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15: 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An amazing act of kindness from Zach Top that you

Colorado's new country, K99. Well, this is painful. Jason Aldean having a tattoo removed on his wrist. It's actually of his wife's name. It says Britt, B-R-I-T-T, but something about the font makes it look like it's B-U-T-T. Yeah, it's gotta go.

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1: We're not rushing you through the lunch hour at all. Take this time to rest and recuperate. At 1:20, you've got another chance to win $25,000, though. Yeah, you might actually be excited to go back to work.

K99. I don't know if you're watching Dancing with the Stars this season, but the opening nights featured some big country songs like Dolly Parton's 9 to 5 and Tim McGraw's I Like It, I Love It. I don't know how you cha-cha to Tim McGraw, but they pulled it off.

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1: Have you seen all the bears that have been coming into towns this year in Colorado? They've been in northern Colorado, Denver, Colorado Springs, and some of the mountain towns as well. Sadly, some of them have harmed humans. Others have just been taking naps in trees. But many of these bears are not being relocated. They are, in fact, being euthanized. Hundreds of bears have been euthanized in 2026 alone, while only 83 were euthanized in 2025. Why are they being euthanized and not relocated? We have all the details for you.
0: It's on your smartphone now on the K99 app. Who says happy hour has to start at 5? Around here, we get to jump on the fun early. Hit that happy hour. 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

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It's called That's Just Me. 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

A99. Morgan Wallen wasn't lying when he said he was working on new music. He's got a new song called Last Thing You Need. And it's actually a part of the soundtrack for the video game Grand Theft Auto 6, which is going to be available on November 19th.

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1: Hi, Dave Jensen. 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Didn't know that, but that's a part of what's happening to Ted's in Windsor. Sweetheart Winery's taking over the old Ted's Sweetwater Grill. It was Ted's Burgers and Pizza, etc. Ted's folded. 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That's what that location is going to be centered around. Lead wines, if they're going to have the hard cider, they're really big into the hard cider at that location. And they'll have events like they do in Loveland. They're going to have a great restaurant, and they're going to have an apple orchard. It's going to be a lot different than Ted's. 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
1: 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So stick by.

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14: 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And tonight, Taste of Country Night starts at 7 o'clock. 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
1: Man, you talk about manifesting your future. Graylin James told us a couple years ago at the ACM Awards that his best concert he'd ever been to was Kenny Chesney's when he was like 7 years old. Well, now Graylin James is going to be opening for him next year. Here's Water at a Wedding.

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K99. Yeah, nothing's worse than when something on the house needs to be replaced. My husband and I just found out we'll have to replace our air conditioning units before next summer. Oh, that's pricey. If you're in the same boat, you have a chance to win $25,000 coming up at 3:20.

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1: Have you ever been to a restaurant that just sticks with you? 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As you already know, we have one of those restaurants right here in Colorado, and it's none other than Casa Bonita. And Casa Bonita has ranked on Yelp's most outrageous restaurants in the United States, coming in at number 10. 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

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Man, I'm telling you, when you have us on, the day goes by so fast. Keep us on, and I promise you, it'll be quitting time before you know it. Sam Hunt is here. Leave the night on.

All right, that is a perfect way to kick off 60 minutes of nonstop new country with the K99 Happy Hour. My name is Matt Sparks, and stick around. In the next 20 minutes, we're going to get you music from Luke Bryan. Luke Combs coming up, too, and Stella Lefty right after Jason Aldean.

Hey, y'all ready to get your mitts on some money? The $25,000 cash grab is on the way. What would you spend the money on? Ooh, tough decisions, right? Spend a little bit on bills and then spend the rest on yourself. Your next chance to win is on the way in three songs on K99.

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Hey, coming up October 8th, the Blue Arena John Party's Gambling Man Tour will be coming into NoCo, and we want to send you to the show. 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Good luck. Hudson Westbrook, it's Painted You Pretty on K99.

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Morgan Wallen, I Got Better, Northern Colorado's new country, K99. It's the happiest of all happy hours because it kicked off early. 60 minutes of nonstop new country happening right now on K99. Thank you so much for letting us be a part of your workday. We truly appreciate it.

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Hey, my name is Matt Sparks. 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

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Hey, if you give me a couple of minutes, I will give you another chance to win 25 grand with the cash grab that's on the way in two songs on Northern Colorado's New Country K99.

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It's Evan Paul. After 7:30 tonight, Jason Aldean stops by. Wait till you hear which one of his number one songs he thought was never going to be a hit. Tonight on Taste of Country Nights.

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2: Highway 85 is in great shape between Brighton, Greeley, and Cheyenne. I-25 nice and easy between Fort Collins and Denver. Stall and accident-free north through Wyoming as well. An accident at Crossroads in Colorado is causing slowing in the area. Use caution, but city streets for Greeley, Loveland, and Fort Collins are in great shape. I'm Jen So, K99.
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6: Good evening, Northern Colorado. It's a gorgeous night in the neighborhood. We have plenty of sunshine, temperatures in the 70s this afternoon. Tonight, it will be tracking increasing clouds. Overnight lows will drop into the lower 50s, and then we go warmer for your Tuesday. Look for highs in the lower 80s under mostly sunny skies. It will be a bit cloudier on Wednesday. I'm Never 7 meteorologist Danielle Grant.

Northern Colorado's new country, K99. We want to see you at Taste of Fort Collins coming up this weekend with Modest Mouse and Lil Jon. 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That's happening here on Northern Colorado's new country, K99, tomorrow morning. Kinda like

Northern Colorado's new country, K99. John Party's Gambling Man Tour is coming to Blue Arena in just a couple of weeks on October 8th. 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It's called Boots Off.

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2: Highway 85 is in great shape between Brighton, Greeley, and Cheyenne. I-25 nice and easy between Fort Collins and Denver. Stall an accident free north through Wyoming as well. An accident at Crossroads in Colorado is causing slowing in the area. Use caution, but city streets for Greeley, Loveland, and Fort Collins are in great shape. I'm Jen So, K99.
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Colorado's new country K99. The Broncos game yesterday was definitely a nail biter. I almost turned it off. Thankfully, I didn't. Hey, how would you like to go to a game and still be able to buy some beer, popcorn, nachos, and more? We've got your chance to win $25,000, and it's coming up in two songs right here on K99.

0: be to win $25,000. We've got your chance to win it right now. Open up the K99 app. Click on that little button on the left-hand side that says win $25,000 and enter this code for 5 o'clock in right now. It's 457. 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
1: You'll continue to see a 65-minute drive on I-25 between Denver and Fort Collins. Not a bad drive on Highway 34 Eisenhower. Still seeing that typical evening slowing. Accident continues on Crossroads west of Colorado with some heavy slowing in the area, but a crash has cleared at Drake and Park Lake Drive. I'm Jen So, K99.
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8: Good evening, Northern Colorado. It's a gorgeous night in the neighborhood. We have plenty of sunshine, temperatures in the 70s this afternoon. Tonight, it will be tracking increasing clouds. Overnight lows will drop into the lower 50s, and then we go warmer for your Tuesday. Look for highs in the lower 80s under mostly sunny skies. It will be a bit cloudier on Wednesday. I'm Never 7 meteorologist Danielle Grant.

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Northern Colorado's new country, K99. 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

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John Party is coming to Blue Arena on October 8th. 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
1: A couple of women in Greeley have come up with this device, and it's about time someone came up with this device. 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
2: You'll continue to see a 65-minute drive on I-25 between Denver and Fort Collins. Not a bad drive on Highway 34 Eisenhower. Still seeing that typical evening slowing. Accident continues on Crossroads west of Colorado with some heavy slowing in the area, but a crash has cleared at Drake and Park Lake Drive. I'm Jen So, K99.
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18: If a baby is giggling in the back seat, they're probably happy. If a baby is crying in the back seat, they're probably hungry. But if a baby is sleeping in the back seat, will you remember they're even there? When you're distracted, stressed, or not usually the one who drives them, the chances of forgetting them in the back seat are much higher. It can happen to anyone. Parked cars get hot fast and can be deadly. So get in the habit of checking the back seat when you leave. 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

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It's just how it makes me feel. Northern Colorado's new country, K99. 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She is going to be Love and Life October 7th when she headlines Red Rocks for her Dandelion Tour.